0: Buenas, buen. Arena 1, taxi to Alpha, request a seat on, and vacate via Golf to the Viper.
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0: 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I can't hear anything at all. It's just a screech.

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1: I'm sorry, just say the last bit again.
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1: That's approved.
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2: Visibility 10 kilometers. Cloud is overcast, 2,000 feet. Temperatures plus 12, dew point plus 10, QNH 1023, and expect an ILS Zulu from Hexo for 26.
3: I've got copies for 26 down 1023. 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

0: Corona Tower, good morning, Ryanair 8749 at inbound Hexpo. We're descending flight level 100. And we are on radio 143.35 miles from Corona Tower.
1: Alright, 749 at Corona Tower, good morning. Continue to Hexpo, expect Isla Zulu 26. Continue to descend flight level 80 and report 15 miles to Hexpo.
0: Okay, descending flight level 80 to Hexpo, and we will call 15 minutes before, 15 minutes before Hexpo, right now, 749.

0: Ryanair 8749 is 15 nautical miles inbound taxiable.
1: Ryanair 749 is descend 5,000 feet, QNH 1024, next report approaching Expo.
0: Descending 5,000 feet, QNH 1024, and I'll call you at Expo Ryanair 8749.

0: Tower 25 on the 8th row, clear section to runway for Pub Patrol.
1: Rescue 5, Tower, proceed up.
0: See you on Rescue 5.
2: Line 8749 over the Texpo.
1: Line 8749 G10 3000 feet, cleared out, altitude 26, report 5 DME.
2: 73,000 feet and call you 5 DME, line 8749. Clear for the ILS, 76.

Sir, good morning. T3 coming next number 50180, direct Earnhardt. 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Control, airspace on the cross, 220, drop off, 83, 70, 71.

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0: 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Backtrack, vacate Alpha, stand to Romeo with the Marshaller.
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Zone 41's office, under control. Good morning. That's Mike. The new S here.

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1: Right, 6 Mike Bravo, descend 3,000 feet, cleared ILS Zulu 26, report 5 DME.
0: 45 miles, descend 3,000 feet, ILS 266, Mike Bravo.

0: Charlotte, very good morning. The Ryanair 52 Uniform Victor. We are passing currently level 145, descending 100 inbound Expo. We are on the radial 123 from Connor, 38 nautical miles, Boeing 737-800, QNH 1023.
1: 145 Uniform Victor, Connor Tower, good morning. Continue to Expo, expect ILS Zulu 26, descend flight level 80.
0: To Expo, expect ILS Zulu 26, descend 80, cheers Ryanair 52 Uniform Victor.

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1: Alright, 6 Mike Bravo, surface wind 300 degrees, 10 knots, runway 26, clear land.
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1: Runway 5-2, Uniform Victor, descend 3,000 feet, cleared ILS Zulu 26, report at 5 DME.
0: 3,000, cleared for the ILS Zulu 26, Coley 5, Runway 5-2, Uniform Victor.

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1: FR2 Uniform Victor, Jefferson, 300 degrees, 10 knots, runway 26, clear land.
0: 26, clear land, runway FR2 Uniform Victor.

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1: Right, 1 Alpha Alpha Tower, Jefferson, 300 degrees, 10 knots, 26 in east, temperatures plus 12 degrees, QNH 1024.
0: Thanks so much, 1 Alpha Alpha.

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0: Hello, Gandhi, Rana, Tuga Sulu, stand to 3. Could you give me the latest weather report, please?
1: Alright, Tuga Sulu, tower surface wind 3, 10 degrees, 12 knots, 26 in use. Temperatures plus 12 degrees, QNH 1024.
0: 6 and 1024, rest is copy. Cheers, Rana, Tuga Sulu.
2: Tower, come on again, Rana, 1 off and off, someone Lima, request departure, please, Liverpool.
1: No one else off, clear contact Liverpool, LGUX 1 Bravo, flight level 90, squawk 5432.
2: It's Liverpool, number 26, LGUX 1 Bravo, flight level 90, squawk 5432, runway 1 off, Alpha.
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0: Tower, good morning, runner 5, Bravo Lima. Can we get the last weather?
1: Runner 5, Bravo Lima, Tower, surface wind 300 degrees, 10 knots, 26 in use, temperatures plus 12 degrees, QNH 1024.
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0: good morning again, Rhino 5, Robin Lima, the stand 2 Romeo, Kennedy 1024, requesting an ATC to Malaga.
1: Rhino 5, Bravo Lima, clear contact to Malaga, Elgux 1 Bravo, flight level 90, squawk 5222.
0: The clear to destination by Elgux 1 Bravo 90 and squawk 5222, right at 2 Bravo Lima.
1: Right back, right.

I heard 129 or decimal 1. 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

Left foot of 270, right near 1 Alpha Alpha. Around here, 1 Alpha Alpha, we're happy today, flight level 270.

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1: Rescue 5, Tower, proceed on.
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1: Octava Close 1-2, Golf Zulu, we are ready for the startup and we are ready to copy.
2: Tower 2 Golf Zulu, Tower 2 Connor 2, Palma, Elgox 1 Bravo, flight level 90, squawk 5216.
1: We are clear to Palma, Elgox 1 Bravo, number level 90, squawk 5216, 1-8, 2 Golf Zulu.
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0: That's because the Pan Alpha short of 26, report ready. 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
1: Rhino 5, Bravo Lima, start approved with the Marshaller.
0: Start up approved with the Marshaller, Rhino 2, 5, Bravo Lima.
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0: Yeah, good morning, Swan Air 2 Golf Zulu on the Echo 1 Bravo departure, passing level 43, climbing 90. The score is 5216, Swan Air 2 Golf Zulu. Continue climb unrestricted level 190, type 2, L good, Swan Air 2 Golf Zulu.
1: Final 5, Bravo 4 Lima, request taxi.
0: Swan Air 2 Golf Zulu.
2: 26, report ready.
1: Alpha, we report ready on runway 26, runway 5 from Lima.

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1: Brenner, 5 Bravo Lima, backtrack line of 2-6.
0: Backtrack runway 2-6, Brenner, 5 Bravo Lima.
2: Continue climb level 270 on a 2 of the loop.

0: Roger, 5 Bravo Lima, contact Shannon, 119.075, good day.
1: 119.075, Rhino, 5 Bravo Lima, bye, thank you. Shannon, good morning, Rhino, 5 Bravo Lima, passing 2700, climbing for level 90 on the Eclux 1 Bravo. Squawking 5222. Climbing under sector level 210, carry to tool toys, run at 5 Bravo Lima.

0: Condor Tower, very good. Morning, Ryanair 7 Kilo Alpha. We are descending to level 100, inbound Expo.
1: Very good, Alpha Connor Tower. Good morning. Continue as cleared and just check your connect DME.
0: We are 37.5 miles out of connect.
1: Very good, Alpha. Thank you. Continue to descend 5,000 feet. QNH is 1024 and next report established on the localizer.
0: Descend 5,000 feet, we're QNH 1024 and we would like to request an RMP approach for training purposes.
1: That's copied and you can next report Hexpo for the RMP 26.
0: Okay, we'll report Expo.

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1: Ryanair, AQ Alpha, correction, descent 3,000 feet, cleared on P26, report 5 miles.
0: Descent 3,000 feet, cleared on P26, we report 5 miles, Ryanair, AQ Alpha.

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1: All right, Kilo Alpha, surface wind 300 degrees, 14 knots, runway 26, clear land.
0: Clear to land, runway 26 right near 8 Kilo Alpha.

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1: Brian 6 Victor Lima, request weather information.
0: Roger, wind is 290 degrees, 12 knots, 26 in use, temperatures plus 13, QNH is 1025.
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1: 6-6 Lima, expect the LGOX from Bravo and your clearance is available whenever you'd like to copy.
0: Sorry, I do copy for clearance to Bergamo, Ryan 6 Victor Lima.
1: 6-6 Lima, see Connor to Bergamo, LGOX from Bravo, flight level 90, squawk 7314.
0: Algo Guam Bravo, initial climb 90 and squawk 7314 Ryan 6 Victor Lima.
1: Be back, correct.

Lower Canada 8012, climbing 154 for 160. Climb under restricted flight level 300, Air Canada 801.

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Morning, Double Air Canada 917 with you through 12-3 for flight level 160. Okay, is this heading, present heading, unrestricted flight level 300, Air Canada 917?

0: Ryan, Essex Victor, Lima Stand 2, right, QNH 1025, request startup.
1: Essex Victor, Lima Stand approved with Maxwell.
0: Startup approved, Ryan, Essex Victor, Lima.
2: Tower Rescue 6, holding point Bravo 2, requesting access off the runway.
1: That's approved. Rescue 6, that's approved.
2: Proceed on Rescue 6.

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1: 6, Victor Lima, taxi, Olympic Alpha, short 2-6, report ready.
0: Taxi holding point Alpha, holding point 2-6, and we'll report right, Ryanair 6, Victor Lima.
2: Senator, good morning. WestJet 4-3, climbing 160. Just through 14,000. I've been heading up to flight level 300 WestJet 4-3 on restricted.

Okay, all navigation to Charlie Oscar November West Jet 743. Okay, that was a 134260 for WestJet 43.

0: 6 Victor Lima, holding short Alpha Romeo 8-6. We still need 2 minutes to be ready, but if no traffic is inbound, then we're happy to start a backtrack.
1: 6 Lima, roger, backtrack, Ryanair 26, advise ready.
0: Backtrack, Ryanair 26, Ryanair 6 Victor Lima.

0: Runway 6 is clear. Lima, surface wind 290 degrees, 12 knots, runway 26, clear for takeoff.
1: Clear for takeoff, runway 26, runway 6, Victor Lima.

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0: Ciao.

0: Shannon, good morning, Ryan here. 6 Victor Lima, passing flight level 46, climbing flight level 90, Echo Schwan, Bravo.
1: Ryanair 6 Victor Lima, Shannon Control, good day. I identify clear to Baker, climbing flight level 230.
0: There to Baker, climb flight level 230, Ryanair 6 Victor Lima. K7314, Ryanair 6 Victor Lima.

0: 6, Victor Lima. Would you have a waypoint nearby the position of the turbulence? Okay, thank you.
1: Second aircraft then in A321, but follows that initial report that only light to moderate.
0: Okay, and that was beside east of Expo, confirmed?

Thanks for the heads up for Delta 177. You said later aircraft didn't have that, is that correct? Alrighty, we'll expedite our climb then. Alright, we'll expedite, thanks.

0: Tower Rescue 6, holding point Bravo East, permission to cross Bravo.
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0: Rescue 6 approved, proceeding across.

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0: 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Permission to proceed onto runway 2608 for runway inspection.
1: Nav 1, you proceed on.
0: Nav 1 proceeding on to runway 2608 for runway inspection. Will report the cases.

0: Connett, good afternoon. Echo Romeo Juliet, Sierra Victor, Richard, 4,000 feet, radial 105, 34 DME, and 17 to run 2 Echo.
1: Echo Juliet, Sierra Victor, Connett Tower, good afternoon. Continue to Hexbo, and just confirm, John, is it an ILS or an RMP you look for?
0: An RMP, and if traffic permits, would it be possible to do a hold at Kelsey, please, Sierra Victor?
1: Sierra Victor, copied. How long would you need to hold at Kelsey?
0: Just 4 minutes, one hold, Sierra Victor.
1: Sierra Victor, that's copied, and you can route direct to Kelsey now if you wish. The QNH here, 1026.
0: Red Kelsey, 1026.

0: Tower, Rescue 6 at Alpha, proceed access to runway 26 Circus.
1: Rescue 6, sorry, say again.
0: Rescue 6, proceed, request access to runway 26.
1: Rescue 6, proceed on.
0: Rescue 6, proceeding on.

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0: Good afternoon, sir. We're still working in China at the moment. Just wondering if you have your latest weather, please.
1: Hey, firm wind is 290 degrees, 13 knots. Visibility is 10 kilometers. Clouds scattered 2,000 feet. Broken 2,500 feet. Temperatures +1.4. Dew point +10. QNH is 1016. And expect an ILS Zulu from Hexbo for 26.
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1: Second is here, Victor, that's copy, report ready for the approach.
0: Report ready for the approach, there, Victor.

0: Tower Sierra Victor and outbound leg, light descent to 3000.
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0: 3000 feet, 1026, thank you.

0: Victor inbound towards Kazi, lights commence the approach.
1: Second to Judy's here, Victor, clear to RMP, runway 26, report at 5 DME.
0: Clear to RMP 26, report 5 DME. Sarah, Victor.
1: Okay, Victor, just for planning, what's the intentions after the approach?
0: Traffic meds would like to go back and do a VOR report, Sarah, Victor.
1: Yeah, Victor, copy. We do one item inbound, they may have to hold you somewhere, we can get you in behind them.
0: That's okay, Sarah, Victor.
1: Roger.

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1: Sierra Victor, go ahead, Tom.
0: Sierra Victor, after this approach point, can you track towards Elgux and then we can route you back up for the VOR approach from the Kilo Member 284?
1: That's okay, back to Elgux, Sierra Victor.

0: Connacht Air, hello again, the Shamrocks 91 Whiskey, 146 now, descending flight level 100. We're inbound Hexpo 47 DME and the Connacht Air.
1: Cameron Whiskey Connacht Tower, hello again. Continue as cleared, descend flight level 80 and report 30 Connacht DME.
0: Flight level 80 and we report 30 to Connacht DME, Shamrock Donald Whiskey.
2: Speed and descend and maintain flight level 100, November 1 selection.

0: Victor, sorry, Formas.
1: Thank you, sir. Victor, roger, clear to the Mitch Post point, be a left turn on track Elgux at about 3,000 feet and report 10 DME.
0: Report 10 DME, left turn to Elgux, 3,000 feet, report 10 DME. Sir, Victor.
1: If I'm just confirmed, that's Elgux, Echo, Lima, Golf, Uniform, Extra.
0: Elgux, sir, Victor.

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1: Chairman, 9-1 Whiskey, descend 5,000 feet, QNH 1026. Next report established on the localizer.
0: Descend 5,000 feet, QNH 1026, clear, Sean Mark, 9-1 Whiskey.

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1: Tower 9-1 Whiskey, descend at 3,000 feet, cleared ILS Zulu 26, report 5, DME.
0: Descend 3,000 feet, QNH 1026, report 5, minus Tower 9-1 Whiskey.

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1: Thank you, Sierra Victor. Copy. Continue towards Elgrook for a moment. I can turn you back shortly.
0: Continue to Elgrook. Copy that, Sierra Victor.

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1: Echo Sierra Victor, clear VOR runway 26, new QNH 1027, and report at 5 miles.
0: 1027, clear VOR 26, and report 5 miles. Sierra Victor.

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1: 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Just to Shannon 127.5, all the best.

0: 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Ryanair 63 XL Lima.
1: Ryanair 63 XL Lima, Connor Tower, afternoon.
0: Hello there, be with you at time 25 and request a Lake East Airfield weather, please.
1: The surface wind 290 degrees, 10 knots, visibility 10 kilometres. Cloud few 1,400 feet and broken 2,000 feet. Temperatures plus 14, dew point plus 10, QNH is 1027. And expect an island Zulu from Hexwell for 26.
0: Okay, that's all copied. QNH 1027, expect ILS Zulu 26 from Hexwell. Ryan 6 Zulu, 6 Zulu, 6 Zulu.

0: 5 Alpha 2 8 Zero, Charlie 11 Tango. Any turbulence reports to the sector?
1: Shannon, good afternoon, American 133 is out of 137 for 160, request 340. Unrestricted 280, American 133.
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2: Ryanair 63XA Lima, Shannon Control, good afternoon, identified, standby for level change.

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2: Got on tower, good afternoon again. It's Rhino 63 X-ray Lima, descending flight level 100 inbound to inbound to Expo.
1: Rhino 63 X-ray Lima, Connacht tower, low again, continues cleared, descend flight level 80 and report 30 Connacht DME.
2: Okay, continues cleared, descend flight level 80, Wilco, Rhino 63 X-ray Lima.

0: 6-Jack, setting with 30, miles Connor.
1: 6-Jack, you're going to descend 5,000 feet, QNH 1026, next report established on the localizer.
0: Descend off 5,000 feet, QNH now 1026, call you established on the localizer right now, 6-Jack, setting with.
2: Shamrock 9 Alpha Lima, taxi please.
1: Shamrock 9 Alpha Lima, taxi on Penn Alpha, hold short 26, and report ready for departure, UQNH 1026.
2: 026, copy that, hold short 26, Shamrock 9 Alpha Lima.

0: All right, 6-3-XO Lima, established inbound at 19 miles.
1: All right, 6-3-XO Lima, descend 3,000 feet, cleared ILS 026, report 5 DME.
0: Descend off to 3,000 feet, cleared ILS 026, okay, right now, 6-3-XO Lima.

0: Alright, I think QX and images, check it back, pass on altitude.
1: Pass on altitude 3,400, Ryanair 6 Lima.
0: 6 QX Lima, thank you. You can disregard the 5 mile check, surface wind 280 degrees, 10 knots, runway 26, clear land.
1: Clear land, 26, Ryanair 6 Lima.
0: Shamrock 9 Alpha Lima, report passing 5,000 feet.
2: Go Shamrock 9 Alpha Lima.

0: Alright, 5-0, make sure contact tower after that.
1: Yeah, I just caught the wind. I wonder if you could just get the runway and temperature.
0: Yeah, the runway in use is 26, temperature is plus 14, QNH is 1026.
1: Okay, 1026, and runway 26 was weakening. Thanks for 5-0.

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1: 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Contact Shannon 119.075. Good day.
0: 119.075, Shamrock 9 Alpha Lima, Oliver. And low, Shamrock 9 Alpha Lima, 5,000 questions, flight level 6, flight level 57 for flight level 90 on the Elgux departure. Sorry, squawking 1455.
2: 9 Alpha Lima, radar contact here now to Lissy, same climb unrestricted to flight level 210.
0: Unrestricted climb flight level 210, direct Lissy, Shamrock 9 Alpha Lima.

0: 6 Charlie Lima at the end, backtrack vacate Alpha, stand 1 Lima with Marshaller.
1: So we'll go to the end, backtrack, then exit via Alpha, so we'll stand 1 Lima with the Marshaller, Ryanair 6 Charlie Lima.

0: Tower, Ryanair 19 Sierra Yankee, request ATIS please.
1: 19 Sierra Yankee Tower, surface wind 280 degrees, 10 knots, 26 in use, temperatures plus 15, QNH 1027.
0: That's copy, thank you Ryanair 19 Sierra Yankee.
2: 7742
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1: 140
2: is
1: recognized. 50 Victor Connect Tower, good day, continue as clear as descent flight level 80 and report 30 Connect to me.
3: Descent flight level 80, we'll go around to 50 Victor.
2: We set up for 20, so we'll do the overhead with Delta level 106.

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1: 5 Zeta Victor, descend 3,000 feet, cleared ILS Zeta 26, report 5 DNA.
0: Hitachi 3,000 feet, cleared ILS runway 26, will co-runner 5 Zeta Victor.

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1: Delta 5 Zulu, Victor, surface wind 2900 degrees, 10 knots, runway 26, clear land.
0: Clear land, runway 26, runway 5 Zulu, Victor.

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0: Tower, Ryanair 19 Sierra Yankee Stand 1 Lima, request departure clearance to East Midlands, please.
1: Ryanair 19 Sierra Yankee, clear Connor for East Midlands, Elgux 1 Bravo, flight level 90, squawk 6341.
0: That's Elgux 1 Bravo, flight level 090, squawk 6341, Ryanair 19 Sierra Yankee.
1: You're back correct.

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1: Avalon Tower.
0: Tower 9-4, taxiway Alpha, request to proceed onto runway 26 again, Nat Golf.
1: 9-4, Tower, proceed across and report clear.
0: Nav 1, seen across, report clear.

Greetings, how are you doing? United 316 is 15, leveling off 16160. Roger, climb flight level 280, unrestricted. Let me get the direct again. Roger, direct on Echo Romeo, November, Alpha November, United 316.

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1: Sorry, 19 Sierra Yankee taxi, Alpha, hold short 26, report ready.
0: Alpha, hold short of 26, report ready, Rayana, 19 Sierra Yankees.

And good afternoon, Tamjet 98X-ray 135, climbing level 150. We are approaching Vega. And climb level 240, Tamjet 98X-ray.

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1: Flying out 19 Sierra Yankee, holding Alpha 1, ready for departure.
2: Flying 19 Sierra Yankee, correction, enter back track, line up 26.
1: Back to the line up 26, flying out 19 Sierra Yankee.

0: 190 Yankee, San Francisco 270 degrees, 10 knots, runway 26, clear for takeoff.
1: Clear for takeoff, runway 26, Lionel, 190 Yankee.

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2: And Tower for Ryanair 8 Echo November, request the latest weather, please.
1: And 8 Echo November, Tower, surface wind 280 degrees, 12 knots, 26 in use. Temperatures plus 14, QNH 1027.
2: Okay, it's 1027, runway 26, copy weather, thank you. And do you have the departure plans for us?
1: All right, 1 Echo November, AFIRM, clear Connacht 2, Luton, Elgux 1 Bravo, flight level 90, squawk 5160.
2: Clear to London Luton via the Elgux 1 Bravo, climb flight level 90, underscore 5160, for an air 820 Echo November, thank you very much.
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0: 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We are expecting a little bit of turbulence, more kind of south of our route, like, so we'd really appreciate it a direct to Sunderland if possible.
1: Ground level 270 Ryanair 190 Ryanair.

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1: 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Shannon, good afternoon, Ryanair 81, Echo November, passing 4,000 feet, climbing flight level 90, we are on the departure, Helgux 1 Bravo, squawking 5160. Clear direct to Bochum and climb to 30, Ryanair 81, Echo November.

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0: Helicopter traffic 8 miles to the east of your position.
1: Could we get turn in circle 08 turned on and the Pappy's 08 on? Thank you.

Down and low, 713XA, climbing flight level 120, ramp new passing 115. New contact 280,

0: Captain Lieutenant 49 Delta, passing 179, climbing 240 to take off.
1: Lieutenant 49 Delta, challenge is identified, clear to Lasno, climb flight rule 260.
0: Check Lasno, climb 260, Lieutenant 49 Delta.
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134, that's 1360. 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

clear into the Delta 155 to 11,500.

Okay, we're going to go Romeo Echo Victor November Uniform Convention. We'll do that. Romeo Delta 155.

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Pepper, would you refer to track 0.207, Columbia 57, please clock in as 2623. Four, five, three. 1 2 2 decimal 1 is no cost. Is that 20 11?

0: Tower Rescue 6 at Holding Point Bravo East. Permission for two vehicles to cross Bravo.
1: Rescue 6 approved.
0: Approved, report to Cadence.

0: Lieutenant, good afternoon. Detonix 56 Papa Sierra passing flight level 115 for climbing flight level 150 towards Vega. John, track now towards Tuxie, climbing flight level 230, Detonix 56 Papa Sierra.
1: Tower SC6, holding point Bravo West, Mr. Proceed with 2 days of the drop.
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3: Romeo, I can number us approaching flight as well.

8271, Echo Yankee November, how's it going? Flight level 300, Johnny 56, Papa Sierra.

0: Tower, private access point 4, permission to use the service road to access the runway for above Trump.
1: Rescue, fight up, sir.
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0: On a target airliner 240 from Delta, passing level 168, descending level 100, inbound hex full, radio 103, distance 50 miles from Charlie Oscar, November 800, Kanish 1027.
1: Headliner 24 unit from Delta, Connacht afternoon. Continue to expo straight in, ILS Zulu, runway 26, no delay. And have the weather when you're ready to copy.
0: Ready to copy weather, expo fighters runway 26, no delay, runner 25 from Delta.
1: Surface wind is 260 degrees, 10 knots. We have visibility of 10 kilometers. A few cloud 1,800. Broken cloud of 2,300. Temperature plus 1.5. Dew point plus 1.0. The Connacht QNH 1027.
0: Connacht QNH 1027, runway 26, full copy. Thank you, runner 25 from Delta.

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0: Pushing 5 miles, runner 24 from Delta.
1: Runner 24, you're in from Delta, surface wind 260 degrees, 10 knots, runway 26, clear to land.
0: Switzerland 26, runner 24 from Delta.

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1: Ryanair, one uniform Papa, Connex afternoon, continue to Expo straight in ILS Zulu, runway 26, no delay, and have the weather engineer to copy.
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1: Surface wind is 260 degrees, 10 knots. We've 10 kilometers of visibility, few cloud 1,800, broken 2,200, temperature 15, dew point 11, Connex QNH 1027.
0: That's all, copy with QNH 1027, thank you, Ryanair, when you come over.
1: That's Ryanair, one of you from Papa, send now 5,000 feet on the QNH 1027, report localizer established.
0: Send 5,000 feet, QNH 1017. And Wilco on the localizer, Ryanair, one uniform Papa.
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3: Coming in from Papasan, 3,000 feet, cleared LS, Zulu, runway 26, report 5 miles.
4: Send 3,000 feet, cleared LS, 26, 5 miles, Ryan, running from Papa.

0: 120705, Virginia 654, thank you very much, bye-bye. Yeah, Laguna 7, this is Brilliant 654, descending flight level 102
1: Expo. Brilliant 654, connect afternoon, continue to Expo, straight in Alice Sudo, runway 26. Descend flight level 80, next report 30, connect DME.
0: Descend flight level 80, and expect vector for ILS runway 26, Brilliant 654.
1: Roger, sorry, be self positioning for the localizer, no vectors.
0: I copy, Brilliant 654.
1: Brilliant 654, have your the weather at the field if you'd like to copy.
0: Yeah, if you can tell me the weather, please.
1: Surface wind is 260 degrees, 9 or knots. We have 10 kilometers visibility. Few cloud 1,800, broken 2,200. Temperature 15, dew point 11, Kona QNH 1027.
0: 1027, Brilliant 654.

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1: Rhino 1, you're from Papa, surfacing to 250 degrees, 10 knots, runway 26, cliff land.
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0: 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Could I get the weather, please?
1: 145 Romeo Echo, surface wind 260 degrees, 10 knots, runway 26 news. Temperature plus 15 and the QNH 1027.
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2: Proceed flight level 80, Romeo 654.
1: 654, descend 5,000 feet, QNH 1027, report localizer established.
2: 5,000 feet, 1027, and report when localizer established, Brilliant 654.
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1: We are now established on the localizer, Brilliant 654.
0: Brilliant 654, descend 3,000 feet, clear to LS Sulu, runway 26, report 5 miles.
1: 3,000 feet, clear LS Sulu, runway 26, Brilliant 654.

0: Delta Lander 45 on the air, Quaker.
1: Go ahead, Quaker.
0: Yes, sir. What can we expect for departure out of 26?
1: You can expect the SID Ergox 1 Bravo.
0: Ergox 1 Bravo. What could it back Delta Lander 45 on the air? Thank you, sir.
1: Roger.
2: 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It's Airmaid 02.
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2: Airmaid 02, we're just by Foxford now en route to Galway Hospital on a priority call. Currently working Shannon on box 1, but we'll just be just skirting the edge of the zone. We'll probably just remain in just outside it.
1: Airmaid 02, that's a copy. They have no local traffic to affect you out west and the QNH 1027. And you can report if you're staying on this frequency or if you're changing back to Shannon.
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0: Corona Tower, Cotifrenia Benair 4151, descending to level 100 in Man Expo and Puyar. Yes, this is Max.
1: 4151, connect afternoon. Continue to Expo, straight in LS Sulu, runway 26.
0: The headquarters, Sulu, runway 26, 4151.
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1: Descend 5,000 feet, QNH 1027, we've got it, 4151.

0: 4151. Have you received weather for the airport?
1: I see, but if you can give us an update, we would appreciate it. 4151.
0: No problem. The surface wind is 240 degrees, 9 knots, so it's 10 kilometers. Scatter cloud 1,900, broken 2,400, temperature 15, 2.10, and the Taconic QNH you have 1027.
1: 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Thank you.
2: Correct reference, climb flight level 280, Denmark 419.

0: Contact Tower Airmed 02.
1: Airmed 02 Tower.
0: Yeah, this is Richard, the zone, or just west of Clare Maris, and we'll probably toss you away from Galway back up to Sligo.
1: Airmed 02, that's a copy. Good luck.
0: See you later.

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1: Planet 4151, descend 3,000 feet, cleared LS Solo, runway 26, report 5 miles.
0: Descend 2,000 feet, and clear LS Solo, runway 26, and we'll go, Planet 4151.

0: Lowrunner 45 Romeo Echo, QNH 1037, Stan 1 Lima. Request clearance to London Stansted.
1: 45 Romeo Echo, clearance to London Stansted via Elgux 1 Bravo departure, flight level 90, squawk 6463.
0: Elgux 1 Bravo departure, flight level 90, squawk 6463, Ryanair 45 Romeo Echo.
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1: 104151, surface wind is 260 degrees, 12 knots, runway 26, clear to land.
0: Clear to land, runway 26, 104151.

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1: From the end, backtrack and hold short Alpha, Ryanair 4151.

0: Charlie O'Brien, 35 Kilo Yankee, requesting a little swallow and clearance back to Liverpool.
1: 35 Kilo Yankee, surface wind is 260 degrees, 10 knots, runway 26 in use, temperature plus 15 at the QNH 1027. Clearance to Liverpool by Elgox 1 Bravo departure, flight level 90, squawk 6333.
0: Okay, that's QNH 1027, cleared Liverpool, Elgox 1 Bravo, initial level 90, squawk 6333, runner 35 Kilo Yankee.
1: Rebecca's great.
2: Runner 45 Romeo Echo, ready for taxi.
1: Runner 45 Romeo Echo, taxi via Alpha Backtrack, line up runway 26, report ready for departure.
2: Alpha Backtrack, line up runway 26, report ready for departure, runner 45 Romeo Echo.

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0: A 35 Kilo Yankee start, approved with the Marshall.
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1: 9-4-5-0-8, construction center 250 degrees 9 knots, runway 26, clear for takeoff.
0: Runway 26, clear for takeoff, 9-4-5-0-8,

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2: Southtown, hello, Brilliant 655, requesting field information and clearance.
0: And Brilliant 655, the weather sphere surface wind 250, 10 knots, runway 26 in use. Temperature plus 15, QNH 1027. Your clearance to Echo Delta Delta Sierra via the LGUX 1 Bravo departure, flight level 90, squawk 4616.
1: 6463,
2: you're on
1: air 45 Romeo Echo.
2: 1 Bravo departure, wind 250 10 knots, QNH 1027, flight level 90, squawk 4616, Brilliant 655.
0: I'll be back in a second.

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0: Just to get the latest weather, please.
1: Surf 240 degrees, 9 knots, runway 26 in use, temperature plus 14, and the QNH 1027.
0: Copy, QNH 1027, 41 1 Whiskey Uniform.

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1: Camel, climb flow, 280, turn it off.

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1: Brilliant 655, taxi via Alpha Backtrack, Atlanta Bromley 26, report ready.
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1: Shannon 119.075, Meridian 655, thank you, bye. Shannon, hello, Brilliant, 655, passing 4300, LWUX 1 Bravo. Walking 4616, Brilliant, 655.
2: 655, radar contact, and continue climbing 250, 230.
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1: Tranquility, Romeo, Echo November, Texas flight level 180, on the cruise.
2: Echo India Romeo, Yankee November, continue to flight level 150 initially.
1: Flight level 150, Echo India Romeo, stop. Negative, Tramwell. One Tango Victor, passing flight level 137, climbing flight level 160. Sure. Flight level 260, come on, one Tango Victor.

0: Sir, good evening. Evren Air 1, Whiskey Uniform. We are ready to copy the clearance to Barcelona.
1: Find a 1 Whiskey Uniform, clearance to Barcelona, as you're on and fire the Elegox 1 Bravo departure, flight level 90, squawk 0520.
0: Girona, Elegox 1 Bravo, flight level 90, squawk 0520, Renair 1, Whiskey Uniform.
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Shannon, good afternoon. Shamak 1 Golf Alpha Heavy. Passing satellite 203, coming satellite 280, left to inbound directly. Okay, continue inbound, resting and climb to Shamak 1 Golf Alpha.

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San Angelo Ryanair, one whiskey uniform, climbing level 90. On the Airbus 1 Bravo. We spoke in 0520. Lester Baker, climbing 230 Ryanair, one whiskey uniform.

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1: 9-1 Tower.
0: Tower 9-1, proceeding to the localizer. I presume you're closed or closing?
1: Yeah, we are closing.
0: Roger, I will requesting release of the localizer, please.
1: Yeah, it's released.
0: Roger, localizer release. Proceeding to the localizer on the south side service road remaining clear of the street.

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0: 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Thank you for your help.
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